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Since then, people asked why I'm in a great mood. I told them I'm listening to Hot Country 93.9. 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

0: Country traffic.
1: One day of road closures to know about. It's for filming on George Street between Darling and Dalhousie on June 11. It starts 7 a.m. to 8 p.m. That entire stretch will be shut down. Then it'll open up, no problems, tomorrow or on Friday. But just Thursday, George between Darling and Dalhousie will be closed. 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I'm Dan Dealey. That's Hot Country Traffic.
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3: Again, a reminder that on Thursday, George will be closed between Darling and Dalhousie for a film shoot, 7 a.m. to 8 p.m., and then it's wide open from there. You know what isn't? Garden Avenue Bridge, 7 a.m. to 10:30 p.m. daily until December 18th. We'll still have partial road closures. We'll slow you down trying to access the 403. 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I'm Dan Dealey. That's Hot Country Traffic.
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1: It's Tuesday, June 9th. Good morning. 14 right now in Brantford. Gas $1.71 a liter. I'm Stacey Englehart. Well, Ontario saw the second steepest decline in average apartment rent for the month of May. The latest monthly analysis from Rentals.ca and Urban Nation found the average asking rent for May in the country was down 4.7% from a year ago, while Ontario's average was down 5%. The report said Canada could be in for a slower than usual summer rental market, as average asking rent for May was down $100 a month from a year earlier. A Brantford woman has been arrested after a collision in West Brant. According to the Expositor, police were called to a collision Saturday just after 8 between a car and a motorcycle. The motorcycle driver was taken to a trauma center with critical injuries. Police said the 33-year-old woman in the car was drunk. She is facing numerous impaired charges. The Gordie Howe International Bridge is expected to open this week with a ribbon-cutting ceremony, marking a major milestone for the long-delayed crossing between Windsor and Detroit. Now, the bridge structure itself has been physically complete since early this year, but spent the last few months operating as closed. U.S. officials say border staff are ready, but some final approvals and negotiations are still needed. Hot Country Sports. NBA playoff finals. San Antonio beat New York 115-111, cutting the Knicks' lead 2-1. Game 4 is tomorrow in New York. Baseball yesterday, the Blue Jays lost to Philly 5-2. That home series continues tonight at 7. And the Stanley Cup final resumes tonight. Carolina is in Vegas at 8. Vegas leads the series 2-1. Hot Country weather, a chance of showers this morning and this afternoon, risk of a thunderstorm. A bit on the windy side, 28 with a humidex feeling 35 today. Tonight, a chance of showers, thunderstorms, a low of 18 overnight. Sunshine returns tomorrow. There's still a slight chance of showers or a thunderstorm in the afternoon. And even warmer, 28 will feel 38 with a humidex. Right now, it's 14 degrees in Brantford. I'm Stacey Englehart.
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are back together again. Tracy Lynn, Hot Country Mornings, 1-877-505-3692. Hit us up on the text line. Check in, say hi, send us over your morning coffee view. Love to get an update. I know it feels like it's been forever, but yeah, took a couple days off. And we'll talk about my day yesterday. But yeah, my goodness, it's so good to be back. Just going to check. Oh, we got someone on. Christina, good morning. Oh, what a beautiful sunrise that you have there this morning. Oh my goodness, that's probably my most favorite day. Favorite part of the day, because it's quiet and it's beautiful. And you know what? That really made my day. And we love you too, Christina. Thanks for hanging out with us. So good to be back into the hot seat. Woke up this morning, you know, the alarm went off. I still get up early, even though I am off air. And yesterday I was up, I had to get ready. I had to do a few things, but yeah, we have lots to catch up on, lots to catch up on. And thanks to Cody for hanging out in the hot seat over the last couple of days. She's so wonderful. We just love her. So glad that she was able to hang out with us. And of course, we'll have more tickets for Tim Hicks coming up. I believe that's coming up in the 7 o'clock hour. We'll have your morning mind bender that returns today. You can score yourself that $100 OLG voucher. And Ryan this afternoon has some Jelly Roll and Post Malone tickets up for grabs. All the details over on our website. It's You, Me, and Country Music. I'm Tracy Lynn. So glad to be back. Good morning. Coffee cheers. It's 6:10.

0: Tune in country music. It definitely is the perfect way to start the day. And we are back together again, Tracy Lynn. Oh, my goodness. It was nice to take a couple of days off just to like regroup, you know, have a moment and get caught up on stuff that I've kind of been delaying, I guess you could say, like just lifing. Great to be able to have a few days off. And the weather was amazing. Got some sun, got a tan line. Oh, mama's in a whole new mood, not going to lie. My attitude adjustment has just been corrected. 1-877-505-3692. So yesterday, I had a really early doctor's appointment, and that's why I was unable to come in yesterday. And like I'm talking, it was like a 7:30 a.m. doctor's appointment. They were checking for nerves, any nerve damage in my arm. And I was not expecting this. I thought I was going to go in. They were just going to check a few things. Next thing you know, I have dots all over my arm and she's inserting this massive needle into my arm, into my muscles, and then shocking me so that they could get the waves. They could figure out what's going on. I died. I'm like, are you serious? And then I wrapped that up. It's now early. It was only like an hour or so. The sun is shining. I had the whole day ahead of me. I went to Costco and it was lovely because there wasn't that many people there on a Monday morning. I was just strolling the aisles. I got all the stuff that I needed, went to the grocery store. I got home and I'm like, wow, look at me cleaning floors, getting things like, you know, just up to date, the laundry, all that stuff. And I'm like, look, I would be a really good trophy wife. I would be a great trophy wife because I'm at work so early that I don't get a chance to do all this morning stuff. And I was like, wow, look at me. Doctors, Costco, life was great. Good morning, guys. It's you, me, and country music.
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0: Mainly cloudy skies today. We're getting some showers this afternoon and a risk of a thunderstorm. Temperatures hanging around 28 today. Humidex making it feel like 35. Overnight showers and thunderstorms, low of 18. And for Wednesday, a mix of sun and cloud. Humidex making it feel like 38 tomorrow with a cloudy low of 22. And for Thursday, a mix of sun and cloud.
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2: Starting to wake up a little bit. Usual suspects, Wayne Gretzky Parkway around Henry Street. You know, Colburn around Wayne Gretzky and 18. Starting to fill up for those trying to head toward Hamilton and avoiding the 403. Brant southbound, minor delays as you head toward West Street. But overall, pretty good start to your drive. 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I'm Dan Dealey. That's Hot Country Traffic.
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1: 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Yeah, let's do it. 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
4: Lainey Wilson is kicking things off, talking about her friendship with Ella Langley.
5: Us girls, we got to stick together. Mm-hmm. Just in this business in general, this is a wild ride, and you feel this, like, this connection with people who were on that ride with you, and I'm just so proud of her. And I've been telling everybody for years, like, the girls are really about to be doing the thing, and they really doing the thing.
4: Now we have Riley Greenup talking about if he would ever appear on the series Fire County.
6: I think so. We haven't filmed anything yet. We haven't got anything ironed out, but I love Max. He's great. We were friends for a long time, and I love the show. I think it'd be awesome.
4: And Justin Moore made a big announcement. He is stepping away from touring. He released a statement saying, "This is the right decision for me and my family, and I appreciate everyone's understanding and support. I look forward to getting back there later this summer and doing what I love the most." And Shania Twain recently performed at a London pub for 200 fans. And that is the Lowdown.

Happy Tuesday. It's you, me, and country music. I'm Tracy Lynn. This is High Country Mornings. It is 6:33. Happy Tuesday. Happy June 9th. Okay, during the break, I put on lipstick. I know, 6:33 in the morning. I have a full-on makeup look this morning. I'm really making sure I'm taking on the day. Now, while I was off, I was influenced by Megan Maroney. Yes, thank you, Megan. She's coming to town in just about, 2 weeks, if not less than 2 weeks. And she has teamed up with Revlon, and she dropped a lip combo. And I have to say, I'm digging it. She wore it the other night on stage. So, of course, naturally, I had to go and get all the products, the three products, and it was super easy to do. I think it feels great. It looks good. And if you're following us on socials, Tracy Lynn on Air, Hot Country Crew, Hot Country Radio, I will post the video of what I am looking like today. I'm digging it. I really am digging it. And, you know, Megan Maroney is known for her, you know, her outfits, her beautiful style. She's all about pink right now. She's got the new album. She's on tour, and she just dropped this lip combo. And I don't know, I'm feeling it today, Miss Megan Maroney. I think you nailed it. We really love that you're sharing your makeup tips. And the best part is she's teamed up with a company that we can afford. And right now the products were on sale. So I didn't really feel like I broke the budget on that one. So it's you, me, and country music. It definitely is the perfect way to start the day. I'm Tracy Lynn.

0: tune in country music. It's the perfect way to start the day. I'm Tracy Lynn. So glad to be back in the hot seat after taking a few days off. Yes, I am uploading the video of my new lip combo thanks to Megan Maroney. I had looked up the products, she uses two liners and this really cool gloss that actually feels very, very, very, very nice on. And they're on sale, which is even better. Yes, I'm glammed up for a Tuesday morning. You could tell I was watching Dallas yesterday because I went a little blush blind today. I bought this new blush as well. Didn't realize it was like a stay-on one. It was like the creamy ones. And once I put it on, I was committed because it was almost like a stain. So I am blushing it all day long. 1-877-505-3692. Good morning. Good morning. We would love to hear from you, especially about the big news that was just dropped on us. Summer holidays are about to start, so you better have some plans for your kids that don't include social media. Prime Minister Mark Carney's government is expected to table its long-awaited legislation aimed at online safety this week, including a ban on social media platforms for children under 16 years old. Team Yes, Team No. 1-877-505-3692. Now, Australia is currently the only country that has restrictions on social media bans for youth under 16 from apps, right? Like Snapchat and X and certain games. Now, the effect, well, it began last December. It's not going entirely smooth right now, with some reports suggesting that nearly 2/3 of youth have figured out ways around the age requirements. Surprise, surprise. Are you surprised? I'm not surprised. Kids these days are smarter than us. 1-877-505-3692. Team Yes, Team No. What do you think? Banning social media for children under 16 years old? We'd love to hear from you. Good morning.
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0: Showers beginning near noon. We do have a risk of a thunderstorm rolling through. Humidex making it feel like 35 today. Showers will continue with thunderstorms overnight, low of 18. And for Wednesday, a mix of sun and cloud. Humidex feeling like 38 tomorrow with a cloudy low of 22. Thursday, a mix of sun and cloud. Temperatures hanging around 30 with a low of 19. Friday, cloudy with a high of 27.
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2: Just a few minutes' time, we'll have work on the Garden Avenue Bridge and already seeing minor delays in that area. Same over at King George and the 403 and even Rest Acres, where we have some road work there. It's starting to build up a bit over on Bethel and on Colburn on Rest Acres, as it normally does this morning. The FIFA Countdown Concert is here, a link to multi-city event on June 10 in Toronto, Los Angeles, and Mexico City. 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I'm Dan Dealey. That's Hot Country Traffic.
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It's Yumi and Country Music is the perfect way to start the day. Don't go anywhere. We have Tim Hicks tickets coming up. You never know what's going to happen here on Hot Country Mornings with me, Tracy Lynn.

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2: Good Tuesday morning. It's June 9th, 14 degrees right now in Brantford. The dollar trading 71.77 cents U.S. Gas is still $1.71 a liter this morning. I'm Stacy Englehart. Ontario saw the second steepest decline in average apartment rent for the month of May, just behind BC. The latest monthly analysis from Rentals.ca and Urban Nation found the average asking rent for May in the country down 4.7% from a year ago. Ontario's average apartment rent down 5%. A Brantford woman was arrested after a collision in West Brant. According to the Expositor, police were called to a collision Saturday after 8 in the evening between a car and a motorcycle. Police say the motorcycle driver was taken to a trauma center with critical injuries. Police said the 33-year-old female driver in the car was drunk. She is facing numerous charges. Federal government has started public consultations on the fate of Toronto's Island Airport. Transport Canada said it's seeking feedback on issues like noise, environmental and economic considerations. Premier Ford's government passed legislation to take it and expand the airport. Rescuers searching ruined buildings in the southern Philippines to make sure no one is still trapped after the country's strongest earthquake in more than a half a century killed at least 37 people and injured over 500. More than 20,000 people were displaced. Hot Country Sports. NBA playoff finals. San Antonio beat New York 115-111, cutting the Knicks' lead 2-1. Game 4 is tomorrow in New York. Baseball yesterday, the Blue Jays lost to Philly 5-2. That home series continues tonight at 7. And the Stanley Cup final resumes tonight. Carolina is in Vegas at 8. Vegas leads

0: Warm in the afternoon, and even warmer, 28 will feel 38 with a Humidex. Right now, it's 14 degrees in Brantford. I'm Stacy Englehart.
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1: 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Happy Tuesday at 7:09. 1-877-505-3692. 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All the details over on our website. And Ryan, this afternoon, we'll have your Post Malone and Jelly Roll tickets up for grabs. And if you want to try your luck with a morning mind bender for that $100 OLG voucher, here you go. This is the most common thing people buy at a store, even though they already have some at home. This is the most common thing people buy at a store, even though they already have some at home. What is it? 1-877-505-3692. Don't forget, we need your name on the on your text, okay? Good morning, Eric. How are you? Yes, coffee, cheers. It's a great way to start the day because we are hanging out together and we are back together again. It's Tuesday. Looks like it's going to be a little bit of a wet day, but we need it. I will say, looks like rain showers will be coming a little later. We do have a risk of thunderstorms coming our way. I know the grass and the flowers need it. It has been a beautiful couple of days. It's been a beautiful couple of weeks, actually. I mean, the sun was shining and now we're in humidex of like 30 plus. It's going to feel like 35. It's going to feel like 38. I'm like, bring it on. Bring on the heat. Good morning, guys. It's Jumi and Country Music. It's the perfect way to start the day. We got Jordan Davis now, 7-Eleven. I'm Tracy Lynn, and we're so glad that you're hanging out with us on Hot Country Mornings.

0: Smith, Whiskey on You. Good morning, 717. How are you? 1-877-505-3692. Congratulations goes out to Joy. She's off to see Tim Hicks. She said, I've never won anything before. Well, it is your lucky day, Joy. Thanks for hanging out with Hot Country. Okay, so we have a morning mind bender. I'm just getting to all these text messages now. Your morning mind bender is this for that $100 OLG voucher. This is the most common thing people buy at a store, even though they already have some at home. What is it? Good morning to Nicole. Nope, you're wrong. Sorry. And by the way, missed you too, girl. It's so good to be back. Good morning, Mark. Mark, coffee cheers. Sorry, wrong answer. Good morning, Alyssa. Good one. Not the right answer. Good morning, Kevin. Kevin, same thing. Great answer, but not the one that we are looking for. And Christina, that's not the right answer. And good morning to Kat. How are you? 1-877-505-3692. We'd love to hear from you guys. We love that you're joining us first thing in the morning. Glad to be back, too. I was off for a couple of days. Had a chance to get caught up on stuff. You know, when you have doctor's appointments and some of them can't really be accommodating as far as your work schedule. And I totally understand that because, you know, you got to get what you get, basically. Make a stop over on our website so you're up to date on all the contesting that is going on. I think Ryan this afternoon, he has those Post Malone and Jelly Roll tickets up for grabs. So that $100 OLG voucher, are you ready? See if you know the answer. This is the most common thing people buy at a store, even though they already have some at home. What is it? Think about it. I know you know what it is. Okay. I will say it is not food. There you go. There is your clue. It is not food. Good morning, guys. It's Jumi and Country Music. It definitely is the perfect way to start the day.
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0: Mainly cloudy skies today. We're getting some showers rolling through this afternoon. A risk of a thunderstorm. Humidex making it feel like 35. Showers and thunderstorms will continue overnight with a low of 18. And for Wednesday, a mix of sun and cloud. Humidex making it feel like 38 tomorrow with a cloudy low of 22. And Thursday, a mix of sun and cloud. High of 30 with a low of 19.
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2: Start to see delays now on Governors and Dundas because of the work on Paris between Oak Park and Dundas. So we continue to move pretty well on the Brantford City streets, building up a bit on Garden Avenue around the 403. That's normal. The rest of the city streets continue to move pretty well. The FIFA Countdown Concert is here, a linked multi-city event on June 10 in Toronto, Los Angeles, and Mexico City. 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I'm Dan Dealey. That's Hot Country Traffic.
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2: Lainey Wilson is kicking things off, talking about her friendship with Ella Langley.
3: Us girls, we got to stick together. Mm-hmm. Just in this business in general. This is a wild ride, and you feel this, like, this connection with people who were on that ride with you, and I'm just so proud of her. And I've been telling everybody for years, like, the girls are really about to be doing the thing, and they really doing the thing.
2: Now we have Riley Greenup talking about if he would ever appear on the series Fire Country.
4: I think so. We haven't filmed anything yet. We haven't got anything ironed out, but I love Max. He's great. We were friends for a long time, and I love the show. I think it'd be awesome.
2: And Justin Moore made a big announcement. He is stepping away from touring. He released a statement saying, "This is the right decision for me and my family, and I appreciate everyone's understanding and support. I look forward to getting back there later this summer and doing what I love the most." And Shania Twain recently performed at a London pub for 200 fans. The appearance was part of the promotion for her seventh studio album, and that is The Lowdown.

Cody Johnson, The Fall. Good morning. How are you? 1-877-505-3692. Your morning mind bender. This is the most common thing people buy at a store, even though they already have some at home. What is it? It's not food, okay? It's not food. 1-877-505-3692. How are you? Yes, I am so glad to be back. Thanks, guys, for all the messages. Yeah, it was nice to be off, but it's always great to be back. I definitely missed you for sure. I did. You know what? I always like, I do tune in, and it was so great to hear Cody on the air as well. And I thought she did a great job and having a lot of fun, a lot of fun happening on a Tuesday morning. Coffee cheers. Head over to our socials, High Country Crew, High Country Radio, and Tracy Lynn on air. I just posted a video of my lip combo. I was influenced over the weekend. Yes, Megan Maroney just dropped her lip combo. She's teamed up with Revlon, so naturally I had to go out and buy it. And it was on sale. That was the only reason why I did pick it up, because I was like, okay, it's on sale. It must be a sign from the universe to say, just do it. Make yourself feel good. So I did. I did it during my break at like last hour. And I've been sitting here in full face of makeup. And I'm like, wow, I'm really digging my look today. You can tell that I stayed up watching Dallas yesterday, because I'm a little blushy today. It's almost like I went blush blind. But you got to love the ladies from the 80s. So that's my look for today. 1-877-505-3692. Good morning, guys. It's you, me, and country music. And up next, the guys that are back together, Florida Georgia Line on High Country Mornings.

0: Ross, scared of getting sober. Good morning. It is 7:42. Coffee, cheers. How are you? 1-877-505-3692. Your morning mind bender for that $100 OLG voucher. This is the most common thing people buy at a star. This is the most common thing people buy at a store, even though they already have it at home. Oh, my Lord, my mouth does not want to work on a Tuesday. You could tell I've been off for a few days. What is it? This is the most common thing people buy at a store, even though they already have some at home. What is it? Good morning. Good morning. A lot of people chiming in on this. Love to hear from you, Chrissy. Good morning, Joy. Good morning, Vicky. Good morning, Megan, Mario, Mark, Nancy. Good morning, Laurel, Holly, Nicole, Yolanda, Jenna, Wendy, Janice. Good morning, Paul and Amy and Tracy and Alyssa. We got a lot of you guys hanging out with us. So I want to know what you guys think about the big news, the big headline. Summer holidays are about to start, so you better have plans for your kids that do not include social media. Prime Minister Mark Carney's government is expected to table its long-awaited legislation aimed at online safety this week, including a ban on social media platforms for children under 16 years old. Team yes or team no? Will this work? Will it not work? Now, Australia is the only country that has restrictions on social media for kids right now, banning youth under 16 for certain apps. Now, it is not really going entirely smoothly because reports are suggesting that nearly two-thirds of youth have figured out ways around the age restrictions and requirements. Surprised? No. Kids are so smart these days, right? 1-877-505-3692. Team yes, team no. Do you think this is going to work? What do you guys think? Prime Minister Mark Carney's government is expected to table its long-awaited legislation aimed at online safety this week, including a ban on social media platforms for kids under 16. What do you guys think?
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0: Cloudy skies today. Showers beginning near noon. Risk of a thunderstorm rolling through. Humid, actually making it feel like a hot 35. Showers and thunderstorms overnight. Low of 18. And for Wednesday, a mix of sun and cloud. Humid, actually feeling like 38 with a cloudy low of 22. Thursday, a mix of sun and cloud. High of 30 with a low of 19. Friday, cloudy. High of 27.
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2: The work on Garden Avenue at the 403 causing delays northbound side as you pass Henry Street and even southbound as you approach the 403 this morning, and looking at off and on delays continuing on places like Colburn, St. Paul and Brandt, start to build up on Clarence as well on West Street this morning. 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I'm Dan Dealey. That's hot country traffic.
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2: It's Tuesday, June 9th. Good morning. 14 degrees right now in Brantford. The dollar trading 71.78 cents U.S. Gas is still $1.71 a liter. I'm Stacey Englehart. Ontario saw the second steepest decline in average apartment rent for the month of May, just behind BC. The latest monthly analysis from rentals.ca and Urban Nation found the average asking rent for May in the country down 4.7% from a year ago. Ontario's average apartment rent down 5%. A Brantford woman was arrested after a collision in West Brant. According to the Expositor, police were called to a collision Saturday after 8 in the evening between a car and a motorcycle. Police say the motorcycle driver was taken to a trauma center with critical injuries. Police said the 33-year-old female driver in the car was drunk. She is facing numerous charges. Federal government has started public consultations on the fate of Toronto's Island Airport. Transport Canada said it's seeking feedback on issues like noise, environmental and economic considerations. Premier Ford's government passed legislation to take it and expand the airport. Rescuers searching ruined buildings in the southern Philippines to make sure no one is still trapped after the country's strongest earthquake in more than a half a century killed at least 37 people and injured over 500. More than 20,000 people were displaced. Hot Country Sports. NBA playoff finals. San Antonio beat New York 115-111, cutting the Knicks' lead 2-1. Game 4 is tomorrow in New York. Baseball yesterday, the Blue Jays lost to Philly 5-2. That home series continues tonight at 7. And the Stanley Cup final resumes tonight. Carolina is in Vegas at 8. Vegas leads the series 2-1. Hot Country weather, a chance of showers this morning and this afternoon, risk of a thunderstorm. A bit on the windy side, 28 with a humidex feeling 35 today. Tonight, a chance of showers, thunderstorms, a low of 18 overnight. Sunshine returns tomorrow. There's still a slight chance of showers or a thunderstorm in the afternoon. And even warmer, 28 will feel 38 with a humidex. Right now, it's 14 degrees in Brantford. I'm Stacey Englehart.
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0: This is Hot Country Mornings with Tracy Lynn from the McDonald's Studios. 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

your country song. Oh, yes. How are you? It is 8:06. Happy Tuesday. It's June 9th already. June 9th. So glad to be back. I'm Tracy Lynn, and we are so glad that you are starting your day with us right here on Hot Country Mornings. We got a winner for your $100 OLG voucher for your morning mind bender. This is the most common thing people buy at a store, even though they already have some at home. What is it? The correct answer, thanks to Mike, he got it, is batteries. Yep, batteries. I don't know. Whenever I need a battery, we don't have any. So I know I'm not part of that most common thing that people buy at the store. A lot of great answers and a lot of answers that would definitely make sense, like trash bags, toilet paper, shampoo, and all that sort of stuff. But the correct answer was batteries. So thanks so much and good luck tomorrow. You'll have another chance to score yourself Tim Hicks tickets plus your OLG voucher. And Ryan in the afternoon will have tickets to go see Post Malone and Jelly Roll. Just head over to our Hot Country website. There's a lot of stuff up for grabs. You just never know what you're going to get in it to win it. A lot of fun stuff. And make sure you put your votes in for our breakout artist. The top 10 are there. Make sure you put your votes in for that. We love hearing from you. You can call, you can text, you can send us over an audio note. We'd love to hear from you. 1-877-505-3692. The grass is going to get some rain. The flowers need it. I know we're going to get some rain. And then the other thing, too, is going to be really, really hot. We have a Humidex. It's going to be a hot day. Ella Langley and Morgan Wallen now. I can't love you anymore. I'm Tracy Lynn, and we're so glad that you're hanging out with us right here on Hot Country Mornings.

0: James Barker Band, Summertime. Good morning. It's 8:17. Chewy and country music. It's the perfect way to start the day. How are you? Oh, so good to be back. Hello to everyone on the text line. You guys are so nice on the text line. Good morning, Nicole, Kirsten, Mike, Mark, Jacqueline, Linda. Good morning, Caitlin, Jennifer, Shauna, Joy. We're having the, good old time. I missed you guys too. So good to be back. It's always nice to take a little bit of a break. And I was really lucky to have great weather. I think I was like craving that good, warm weather. I had to get a tan line to fix my attitude and it all worked out. So there you go. Okay, here's what's trending on a Tuesday morning. Parents are holding singles events for their unmarried adult children. Parents are doing these events for their unmarried adult children. The trend started in Japan where parents rented out a hotel ballroom and talked with one another about what their children are looking for. Over 100 parents discussed height, job, income, hobbies. The trend is spreading all over the world right now. These events are catching on. So parents are holding singles events. And basically, parents are now hooking up their adult children who are still single, and they're basically doing all the work for them. Over 100 parents have discussed in this one, like I said, their height, the height of the children, job, their income, their hobbies, and they're setting them up for their kids. They're setting their kids up, kids as in their adult children who are not married right now. This is what's trending. Parents are holding singles events for their unmarried adult children. That's what's trending on a Tuesday morning. 1-877-505-3692. How are you? Check in on the text line. Say hi. Let us know what you're up to. Send us over your morning coffee view. How's your morning commute going on a Tuesday? Not too bad, right? Hey, the best part is we're hanging out and we start every weekday morning off together. Yep, it's perfect.
1: Hot country weather.
0: Mainly cloudy skies, showers beginning near noon. We do have a risk of a thunderstorm rolling through. Temperatures high of 28 today. Now overnight, thunderstorms, showers, low of 18. Wednesday, a mix of sun and cloud. Humid X feeling like 38 with a cloudy low of 22. Thursday, a mix of sun and cloud. High of 30 with a low of 19.
1: Hot country traffic.
2: Things seem to be settling down on Garden Avenue around the 403. In the last update, it was really busy, and we're starting to see it build on West Street and Clarence and the rest of the Brantford City streets, for that matter. And we had reports of a crash on the 403 eastbound near 6th North, causing big delays if you were in Hamilton. Auto Shack now participating Ronoplasm brakes and axles to struts, shocks, and radiators. 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I'm Dan Dealey. That's Hot Country Traffic.
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4: Lainey Wilson is kicking things off, talking about her friendship with Ella Langley.
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5: Just in this business in general. This is a wild ride, and you feel this, like, this connection with people who were on that ride with you, and I'm just so proud of her. And I've been telling everybody for years, like, the girls are really about to be doing the thing, and they really doing the thing.
4: Now we have Riley Greenup talking about if he would ever appear on the series Fire Country.
7: I think so. We haven't filmed anything yet. We haven't got anything ironed out, but I love Max. He's great. We were friends for a long time, and I love the show. I think it'd be awesome.
4: And Justin Moore made a big announcement. He is stepping away from touring. He released a statement saying, "This is the right decision for me and my family, and I appreciate everyone's understanding and support. I look forward to getting back there later this summer and doing what I love the most." And Shania Twain recently performed at a London pub for 200 fans. The appearance was part of the promotion for her seventh studio album, and that is The Lowdown.

Mike and Maroney, 6 months later. Good morning. How are you? Make sure you're following us on socials at Hot Country Radio, Hot Country Crew, and myself, Tracy Lynn, on air. I just posted a video of my Megan Maroney lip combo. She just dropped all these really awesome lip combos. She's teamed up with Revlon, and of course, the products were on sale, so I had to pick it up because, you know, I wanted to be cool. I wanted to show Megan's older sisters, the bigger sisters out there, which includes me, that, you know what, we could be cool, we could be hip, we can slay a new lip combo on a Tuesday morning. Why not? I mean, you know what? Really love the new products that Revlon has. So there you go, ladies. If you want to be cool like Megan Maroney and me, you can head over to our socials and see my new lip combo. Oh, yeah. I was so excited to get in on it this morning. 1-877-505-3692. Coffee cheers. How are you? Make sure you check in on the text line. Let us know how you're doing this morning. Joy won the Tim Hicks tickets, and we had Mike who got the morning mind bender. Good luck to everybody. Tomorrow, you can have another chance to get in on tickets. Ryan this afternoon will have tickets to go see Post Malone and Jelly Roll, and all the information's on our website. I know we always say go to the website because you can listen live from there, keep up to date with all the contesting. We want you to follow us on socials so that we can follow you back all day, every day. It's you, me, and country music. It's the perfect way to start the day, end your day, any time of the day. It's us. Justin Moore now on Hot Country Mornings.

0: Zach McPhee, Smoke, good morning. How are you? 841-1-877-505-3692. 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Good morning. Today is June 9th. It's the 160th day of the year. There's 205 days remaining until the end of the year. Today is Donald Duck Day, Strawberry Rhubarb Pie Day, Profess Your Love Day, and Stripper Appreciation Day. So there you go. Coffee cheers. It's a great day. It's Tuesday, 12 days left until Father's Day. And on this date in 1869, root beer was first sold. And on this date in 1990, Wilson Phillips, Hold On, hits number one. If you know, you know. And on this date, 1997, Married with Children came to an end on Fox. And in 2010, on this day, Shania Twain's divorce from Mutt Lange, the producer that she married, was finalized. They announced their split in 2008. If you're celebrating a birthday today, happy birthday to you. You're celebrating it with Natalie Portman, Johnny Depp, and Michael J. Fox. All celebrating birthday. If you're celebrating an anniversary, happy anniversary. And if it's not your birthday or your anniversary, happy you day. If you just, you know, got up, got ready for work, coffee cheers. We're all feeling that grind, aren't we? Well, it looks like we're going to be getting some rain coming our way over the next couple of days, but we can't complain. Hot temperatures, rain, the grass needs it, the flowers, the gardens. I know you spent the weekend out in the garden, so now it's time to water them. It's you, me, and country music. It's the perfect way to start the day.
1: Hot country weather.
0: Cloudy skies and then showers beginning near noon. We have a risk of thunderstorms rolling through. High of 28. Humidex making it feel like 35 today. Showers and thunderstorms overnight. Low of 18. And for Wednesday, a mix of sun and cloud. Humidex feeling like 38 with a cloudy low of 22. Thursday, a mix of sun and cloud. Temperatures hanging around 30 with a low of 19.
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2: You might want to get off the 403 at Oak Park because beyond it, we're seeing delays, reports of a problem approaching Paris Road, and we don't normally see this type of volume on that side of things, so Oak Park is your best bet, as we do have some construction around Rest Acres. The FIFA Countdown Concert is here, a linked multi-city event on June 10 in Toronto, Los Angeles, and Mexico City. 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I'm Dan Dealey. That's Hot Country Traffic.
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We're getting some showers a little later this afternoon. Risk of thunderstorms. Humidex making it feel like a hot 35 out there. Oh my goodness, summer is here finally. The weather is just as hot as our workday playlist. We hope that you guys are having a great start to your Tuesday. 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Make sure you're up to date on all the contesting and all the giveaways. Ryan, this afternoon, we'll have your tickets to go see Post Malone and Jelly Roll, and you'll have another chance during the morning show to score yourself those Tim Hicks tickets. Here's Luke Combs now on High Country 93.9.

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And a few throwbacks to remind you why you fell in love with country in the first place.

It's Yumi and Country Music. It's the perfect way to start the day. How's it going? 1-877-505-3692. We want to hear from you. Let us know, you know, how's your day going? What's new? Check in. Say hi. We have Max McNown up next.

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Chase Beckham with 23. I'm Tracy Lynn. It is going to be a hot one out there. Enjoy it. And that's it for me. I'm done. I'm out. Yep. Enjoy your workday playlist. And Ryan, this afternoon, we'll have your Post Malone tickets. Just listen for your cue. All the details over at hotcountry939.com. And we'll be back together tomorrow morning. All the fun starting at 6 a.m.

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3: Showers beginning late this afternoon. Risk of thunderstorms rolling through. High of 28. Humidex making it feel like 35. Showers and thunderstorms overnight. Low of 18. And for Wednesday, a mix of sun and cloud. Humidex making it feel like 38 with a low of 22. And for Thursday, a mix of sun and cloud. High of 30. And a look ahead to Friday. Cloudy skies with a high of 27. 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
17: It's Dana here with all of the country concerts you don't want to miss. June 12th, Canadian Treasure, Tim Hicks, he's performing at the Opera House in Toronto. Post Malone and Jelly Roll are bringing their stadium tour to Rogers Stadium on June 16th. Then we've got Bailey Zimmerman, he's bringing his Different Night, Same Rodeo tour to RBC Amphitheatre in Toronto on June 18th. Megan Maroney is bringing Cloud 9 to Scotiabank Arena in Toronto on June 20th. And one of my favorites, Little Big Town, they'll be hanging out at OLG Stage at Falls View Casino in Niagara on July 10th. And you're going to have to figure out where you want to be on July 16th because Ella Langley, she's coming to TD Coliseum in Hamilton. Tim McGraw will be at RBC Amphitheatre in Toronto, and the North of Nowhere Music Festival kicks off in Lindsay featuring Dallas Smith, the Glorious Sons, and much, much more. 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
2: Showers beginning late this afternoon. Risk of thunderstorms rolling through. High of 28. Humidex making it feel like 35. Showers and thunderstorms overnight. Low of 18. And for Wednesday, a mix of sun and cloud. Humidex making it feel like 38 with a low of 22. And for Thursday, a mix of sun and cloud. High of 30. And a look ahead to Friday. Cloudy skies with a high of 27.
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3: Showers beginning late this afternoon. Risk of thunderstorms rolling through. High of 28. Humidex making it feel like 35. Showers and thunderstorms overnight. Low of 18. And for Wednesday, a mix of sun and cloud. Humidex making it feel like 38 with a low of 22. And for Thursday, a mix of sun and cloud. High of 30. And a look ahead to Friday. Cloudy skies with a high of 27. 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

0: We've got your chance to win tickets to see Tim Hicks live. 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
3: Showers beginning late this afternoon. Risk of thunderstorms rolling through. High of 28. Humidex making it feel like 35. Showers and thunderstorms overnight. Low of 18. And for Wednesday, a mix of sun and cloud. Humidex making it feel like 38 with a low of 22. And for Thursday, a mix of sun and cloud. High of 30. And a look ahead to Friday. Cloudy skies with a high of 27.
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Country, 93.9, it's Ryan on your Tuesday afternoon. Today, June 9th, and we are 9 days into Men's Mental Health Month. And, you know, real quick, just I think we need to stop the whole tough guy act and really talk about our mental health, because for so long, society has told guys to bottle things up. You know, we get pretty good at it. We still are pretty good at it, aren't we? And we never really talk about things, and it starts to get a little overbearing for us, and sometimes we crash and burn, and it's not great. And it doesn't feel good, does it? And so today, check on your boys. Check on yourself, for that matter. And even if you are doing life right now and quietly struggling, there are places to be and people to call if you need a little bit of help. Especially in Brantford, you can call SOAR, which is 519-759-7188. You don't have to carry this weight alone, okay? You can reach out, call somebody, and even check on somebody right now, because you never know. That just quick little, hey, how you doing, might mean the world to them.

0: Rock Country 93.9. It's Ryan, and thanks so much for having me on this afternoon. Have you noticed that something as simplistic as going out for ice cream is getting a little too expensive now? You used to be able to take your family out, maybe bring $20 with you, everybody gets a scoop, and you just kind of sit there on the sidewalk or on the curb and just have a good chat and have some ice cream. It's great. But now it's getting a little too expensive. I took my daughter out, she's 3 years old. I took her down the road from us, little ice cream shop, $6 for a single scoop. For no toppings, nothing, just a single scoop, that's it. She ate it all. She loved it, which is great. But I didn't even get anything for myself because I'm like, I can't afford to buy my own. I would want a two-scooper. But it's not even happening just here. Apparently, it's happening in Italy, too. There's this woman that's going viral right now. Her name is Nicole Ann. She said she went to Italy, and she got two scoops of gelato. $51. $51. She actually said it would have been more expensive if she didn't stop the server from putting the toppings on. Just like, no, don't leave that stuff off because I won't be able to afford to get home. So $51. And the wild part about this whole story is that Nicole, of course, she was bitter. So when she had the ice cream and she was done on her vacation, she came home. She posted online saying that it wasn't even good. And that is where she went wrong. Because saying Italian food that you had in Italy isn't good is a quick way to find yourself in the trunk of a car. Okay, Italians take food very seriously. I think a lot of us know this. If you talk bad about their sauce, their gelato, or their mother, good night.
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coming up just after 3 o'clock, another chance for you to score Post Malone and Jelly Roll tickets. The Big Ass Stadium Tour is going to be at Rogers Stadium next Tuesday. We're just a week away from it, and I got tickets to give to you, so be listening for that cue to text, y'all.

0: Here's Ryan with his Most People Are Good story of the day.
1: Got to give a massive shout out to this Uber driver, only known as Michael, who used his past life to save a senior citizen from devastating scam. There's this 90-year-old woman who was targeted by a con artist posing as a bank rep. And this bank rep was telling her that her accounts were hacked and ordered her to hand her debit cards over to a courier. They were sending a courier over to her house and she would just hand everything over. So she went outside and walked up to this car, and it was an Uber driver by the name of Michael that was waiting for another ride for someone, a customer to come out, and asked if he was the courier. Well, luckily for her, Michael happens to be a former police officer. He immediately spotted the red flags, told her to stop, and completely shut the scam down. Talk about right place, right time. Because if that scammer had sent that courier and she had handed over those debit cards, she would have been out of her life savings. And so the police office is reminding everyone, of course, banks will never try to send somebody over to your house to get your cards. But I know that especially when somebody's telling you that your bank is hacked and they're trying to fix it and they're trying to help you, of course, it's going to be a tough situation to be in. But shout out to Michael for protecting her. It just proves that most people are good, y'all.
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3: Lainey Wilson is kicking things off, talking about her friendship with Ella Langley.
4: Us girls, we got to stick together. Mm-hmm. Just in this business in general. This is a wild ride, and you feel this, like, this connection with people who were on that ride with you, and I'm just so proud of her. And I've been telling everybody for years, like, the girls are really about to be doing the thing, and they really doing the thing.
3: Now we have Riley Greenup talking about if he would ever appear on the series Fire Country.
5: I think so. We haven't filmed anything yet. We haven't got anything ironed out, but I love Max. He's great. We were friends for a long time, and I love the show. I think it'd be awesome.
3: And Justin Moore made a big announcement. He is stepping away from touring. He released a statement saying, "This is the right decision for me and my family, and I appreciate everyone's understanding and support. I look forward to getting back there later this summer and doing what I love the most." And Shania Twain recently performed at a London pub for 200 fans. The appearance was part of the promotion for her 7th studio album. And that is The Lowdown.
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1: Still quite mild overnight. Showers, possible thunderstorms with a low of 18 degrees, 28, and showers for your Wednesday. More rain for your Thursday with a high of 30. Right now it's 22, feeling like 30. That's your Hot Country 93.9 weather.
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2: Phoenix, it's Ryan from Hot Country Radio. What's going on?
1: What's going on, man?
2: Dude, you want to go see Jelly Roll Post Malone?
1: Yes, man. Let's go.
2: Let's go.
1: Dude. Post Malone, man.
2: Let's go, brother. We are just 1 week away from the big-ass stadium tour at Rogers Stadium, and you're going to be there, my man. You got two tickets. Who are you going to take?
1: No way, bro. Oh, my God, yo. Oh, who am I going to take? Oh, man, I don't know. Either, like, one of my friends or something, man. Oh, dude, Post Malone, man. I can't wait, bro.
2: That's amazing, holy. Brother. Congratulations, my man.
1: Bro, thank you, man.
2: You're so welcome. When the excitement takes over your body and English doesn't become a part of your vocabulary anymore. He was just so excited. I'm so happy for Phoenix, and you can be next. Just be listening tomorrow afternoon after 3 o'clock. We got another chance for you to score some tickets. Just be listening for that cue to text, y'all.
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3: Good afternoon. Heavy delays on the eastbound 401. If you're making your way past the Guelph line near Kelso, there is a crash blocking a live lane as well. Westbound on the 401, delays from Highway 25 to the Guelph line. Westbound QEW filling in through Oakville and Burlington. Westbound 403, heavy delays from Highway 6 towards Main Street. When kids play, they win. 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That's Hot Country traffic.
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0: Ridge Mountain, High Country, 93.9, Riley Green, recently a part of the Yellowstone spinoff Marshals. He was on for about four episodes, right? I had a few people that were really upset with me recently when I talked about what really happened to Riley Green's character in that show. So I'm just going to leave it at that. He was a part of four episodes. That's it. But he was recently asked on what sort of other role he would be interested in.
1: The great thing about this show with Marshals was I got to do a lot of stuff with it. You know, it's the cowboy thing. There's the military aspect of it, you know, and then Marshals and the action of it. I enjoyed that. Maybe a sports movie.
2: Okay.
1: You know, like if they remake Varsity Blues.
2: Okay.
1: I'd want to be Jonathan Moxon.
0: That would be great. I think he would have to play Tweeter. If you watch Varsity Blues, you would know Riley Green would be a great Tweeter. Josh Dump, Highway Money on Hot Country, 93.9. Good afternoon, y'all.

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0: talking about this Hometown Heroes tour. Dean Brody, The Recloss. Pretty excited. Everybody talking about, oh my gosh, RBC Amphitheater is going to be a great show. But don't forget that they are also going to be making other stops here in Ontario besides RBC Amphitheater. In fact, they're going to be at Centennial Hall in London on Tuesday, November 24th. And we have a chance for you to win a pair of tickets on our website right now, y'all.
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0: Staying quite mild overnight with a low of 18 degrees. Showers and thunderstorms are possible, about 10 to 20 millimeters of rain to fall at times. So it's going to be pretty heavy. Up with a low of 18 degrees, 28 showers for your Wednesday, and 30 rain for your Thursday. Right now it's 26. The humidity is making it feel like 35. That's your Hot Country 93.9 weather.
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2: Problems in Milton on the eastbound 401 beyond the Guelph line. Crash cleanup left lane block. Delays from 6 North. Westbound traffic is heavy from Highway 25. Westbound on the 403 in Hamilton ramp to Main Street had a stalled vehicle in the right lane. Eastbound 403 approaching Paris Road. Construction, so do expect some slowdowns. The FIFA Countdown concert is here. A linked multi-city event on June 10th in Toronto, Los Angeles, Mexico City. Get tickets at torontofwc26.ca. I'm Jennifer Young. That's Hot Country traffic.
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Country 93.9, more chances to win Post Malone and Jelly Roll tickets. Their big ass stadium tour come to Rogers Stadium next Tuesday. 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

0: 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Do you go on social media and scroll through hoping to find the latest fitness hack or trend when it comes to either exercises or things to consume for that matter? If you've noticed that beets are popping up a lot lately, you're not losing your mind. People are actually over the moon for beets right now. Drinking beet juice before your workout can help open your blood vessels, boost your stamina, help you through those cardio workouts. It's because beets contain a massive amount of nitrates that kind of does those things for you. But, I mean, it's a great tip. It's great, and it's a natural pre-workout, which is awesome. But a fair warning, do not panic the next morning. I did not mean for that to rhyme. It just worked out that way. It's great. Beets contain a pigment called betanin. And your body can't really break all of it down. And it turns your urine and sometimes even your stool like that terrifying shade of bright pink or red or dark red for that matter. And it's harmless, but it will scare the life out of you if you forget that you had beets. So just remind yourself, I had beets the day before. I'm fine.
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2: Troubles have cleared on the eastbound 401 past the Guelph line. Westbound 403 ramp to Main Street. Still had a stalled vehicle in the right lane. And troubles in Brantford at Dumfries Street and Grand River Street with a collision. 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I'm Jennifer Young. That's Hot Country traffic.
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Country, 93.9. I'm Ryan. Thanks so much for having me on. You know, Justin Moore recently delivered some unexpected news, announcing that he's temporarily stepping away from the road and canceling some upcoming tour dates. He posted a statement on social media saying, "This is the right decision for me and my family, and I appreciate everyone's understanding and support. I look forward to getting back out there later this summer and doing what I love most." So, you know, here's to hoping he rests up and gets back out there. I mean, he's definitely not the only one choosing family and his health over the grueling road life of a country star. You know, Kane Brown and Thomas Rhett, they've talked about how they've tweaked their crazy schedules and even pause things sometimes just to be home with family. You know, just to catch those big milestones, birthdays, graduations, all that kind of stuff. Even Jake Worthington recently announced that he took himself off the road as well for his own mental health. And I mean, at the end of the day, your mental health and your family, they should always come first. So shout out to Justin Moore for recognizing that.

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0: 93 and 93.9. It's Ryan, and thanks so much for having me on this afternoon. People online are losing it over this new cereal called Man Cereal. Literally marketed towards men and gym bros because it's apparently protein heavy. It's got creatine in the cereal as well. It's got maple bacon flavors and salted fudge. Ugh, manly flavors. It's just unnecessary toxic masculinity going towards a cereal. And it's completely over the top. People finding it hilarious. People are just like, well, this is just weird. I find it just wild to think that we're gendering creatine, meaning like we're just marketing it to men where women can actually benefit from it as well. It's just bad science to be like, men only take creatine, women don't. It's like, well, women can build lean muscle, boost great cognitive brain function, and boost bone density as we age. You know, like women can actually benefit from creatine as much as men can. So also, everybody talking about how they're marketing it. Can we just talk about the freaking price of it? $20 USD for some cereal. I would much rather go and get a couple of boxes of Cinnamon Toast Crunch or Mini Wheats and dump my protein shake over top of it and save a ton of money that way.
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0: Staying quite mild overnight with a low of 18 degrees. Showers and thunderstorms are possible. About 10 to 20 millimeters of rain to fall at times, so it's going to be pretty heavy with a low of 18 degrees. 28 showers for your Wednesday and 30 rain for your Thursday. Right now it's 26. The humidity is making it feel like 35. That's your hot country 93.9 weather.
1: Hot country traffic.
2: Troubles have cleared on the eastbound 401 past the Guelph line. Westbound 403 ramp to Main Street. Still had a stalled vehicle in the right lane. And troubles in Brantford at Dumfries Street and Grand River Street with a collision. 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I'm Jennifer Young. That's Hot Country Traffic.
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10: It's Dana here with all of the country concerts you don't want to miss. June 12th, Canadian treasure Tim Hicks, he's performing at the Opera House in Toronto. Post Malone and Jelly Roll are bringing their stadium tour to Rogers Stadium on June 16th. Then we've got Bailey Zimmerman. He's bringing his Different Night, Same Rodeo tour to RBC Amphitheatre in Toronto on June 18th. Megan Maroney is bringing Cloud 9 to Scotiabank Arena in Toronto on June 20th. And one of my favorites, Little Big Town, they'll be hanging out at OLG Stage at Falls View Casino in Niagara on July 10th. And you're going to have to figure out where you want to be on July 16th because Ella Langley, she's coming to TD Coliseum in Hamilton. Tim McGraw will be at RBC Amphitheatre in Toronto. And the North of Nowhere Music Festival kicks off in Lindsay featuring Dallas Smith, the Gloria Sons, and much, much more. 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

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The Hot 5 at 5, brought to you by Brandt Overhead Door. Number three.

Bailey Zimmerman, song number 3 in the Hot 5 at 5, Chevy Silverado. Bailey Zimmerman just opened up about where he gets his rock-solid personality and positivity from, and he says it's from his dad. Bailey shared that even during rough ebb and flow times when they only had one pair of jeans for school, he said you'd never see him upset. He was drowning in debt, but he's got a smile on his face, can't wait to go to the ball game. And that is a beautiful perspective to be able to hand down to your kid, you know? It just proves that attitude is absolutely everything, no matter what life throws at you. Well, we're throwing song number 2 at you right now. It's Owen Wrigley and Love Hate Love.

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Thanks to Brandt Overhead Door, here is song number one on today's Hot 5 at 5.

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1: Hot Country traffic.
2: Jammed on the westbound QEW, troubles at Walker's Line, blocking the three right lanes, as well troubles on the eastbound 407 past Dundas. All lanes are blocked, pretty jammed in both directions. Centennial Parkway and Queenston Road, traffic lights are out, police are on point duty. The FIFA Countdown Concert is here, a linked multi-city event on June 10th in Toronto, Los Angeles, and Mexico City. 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I'm Jennifer Young, that's Hot Country Traffic.
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0: Brad Paisley and Mud on the Tires, Hot Country, 93.9. Brad Paisley is actually stepping up to protect some of Nashville's animals at the zoo right now. Plans are sort of in motion, apparently, to build a massive AI data center just about like 50 yards away from some of the animal enclosures at Nashville Zoo. And Brad Paisley is actually leading a massive petition to stop the build before it's too late.
1: The zoo is one of the sources of joy in the city. It is one of the top zoos in the world. It's family memories. It is expanding itself. It's got all these plans to become even better as a resource for our city. So let's sign the petition if you agree, and everybody I've talked to does. Sign a petition. Let's stop it.
0: Damn. Shout out to Brad Paisley for doing this, because that's a nightmare situation. People don't actually realize how destructive these AI data centers actually are, because they produce tons of heat, require billions of liters of water to cool it. They emit sort of like a constant low frequency hum, which a lot of zookeepers are just like, this could actually disrupt breeding for their endangered clouded leopards that they have really close to where they're planning to build these data centers. So shout out for Brad Paisley leading the charge to make sure that it could be possibly stopped, you know? Build it somewhere else. Or just don't build it at all. We don't need AI that bad, y'all.

0: We've all had those moments. Bad ideas, worse decisions, the stories you probably shouldn't tell. But we're gonna anyway. But what was I thinking? This is What Was I Thinking? Let's relive the regret.
1: So, forget like texting your ex an angry text message. This one woman ended up taking her breakup revenge to a psychological warfare level. She secretly would sneak into her ex's apartment every Sunday for 6 months using the same key that she took with her because he didn't change the locks and move his furniture just 1 inch at a time. The poor guy felt so disoriented from constantly bumping into things that he actually booked an eye exam. He was just like, I don't know if I'm seeing straight. Things are moving. And so she finally got caught red-handed on a hidden camera, and she walked in with a tape measure, and she was actually measuring 1 inch every single time. And so when he questioned her about it, she confessed that she wanted him to feel the exact same confusion he left when they broke up. And so the funny thing is that he didn't file charges. He didn't call police. He has since changed the locks, but he wants to share their story online because he thought it was, in a way, humorous, but also weird. And I'm glad he did, to be honest with you, because this is unhinged, but also hilarious at the same time. Is it not? Like, can you imagine him coming home trying to, like, blindly kick up his feet on, like, the footstool or an ottoman just to kind of kick back after a long day? And it's just slightly off enough where his foot completely misses and then thuds right on the floor. You know what I mean? Like that. That's diabolical, but pretty funny.
0: Hot country weather.
1: Quite mild overnight with a low of 20. Expecting showers and or thunderstorms. Maybe even seeing 10 to 20 millimeters of rain to fall, so it's going to be heavy at times. By tomorrow afternoon, 28 degrees and thunderstorms are possible. 30 degrees, more showers for you Thursday. Right now it's 26 degrees, feeling like 35 with the humidity. That's your hot country 93.9 weather. I'm Ryan. Thanks so much for allowing me to be a part of your Tuesday afternoon. Keep safe, keep smiling, y'all.
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2: Jammed on the westbound QEW, troubles at Walker's Line, blocking the three right lanes, as well troubles on the eastbound 407 past Dundas. All lanes are blocked, pretty jammed in both directions. Centennial Parkway and Queenston Road, traffic lights are out, police are on point duty. The FIFA Countdown Concert is here, a linked multi-city event on June 10th in Toronto, Los Angeles, and Mexico City. 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I'm Jennifer Young, that's Hot Country Traffic.
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1: Busy volume on the westbound QEW, still beyond Trafalgar in sections out to Brant. You'll find westbound on the 403, some slowdowns from Waterdown Road towards Main Street. Eastbound 403 ramp to Waterdown Road. Watch out for a stalled vehicle in the right lane. 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I'm Jennifer Young. 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
9: Us girls, we got to stick together. Mm-hmm. Just in this business in general. This is a wild ride, and you feel this, like, this connection with people who were on that ride with you, and I'm just so proud of her. And I've been telling everybody for years, like, the girls are really about to be doing the thing, and they really doing the thing.
8: Now we have Riley Greenup talking about if he would ever appear on the series Fire Country.
10: I think so. We haven't found anything yet. We haven't got anything ironed out, but I love Max. He's great. We were friends for a long time, and I love the show. I think it'd be awesome.
8: And Justin Moore made a big announcement. He is stepping away from touring. He released a statement saying, "This is the right decision for me and my family, and I appreciate everyone's understanding and support. I look forward to getting back there later this summer and doing what I love the most." And Shania Twain recently performed at a London pub for 200 fans. The appearance was part of the promotion for her 7th studio album, and that is The Lowdown.
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11: Traffic is moving much better now in the westbound 401 in Milton, all the way out towards the Tri-Cities. In fact, right through towards Woodstock along the 401. No recent trouble spots. 403 seems to be in great shape through Brantford in both directions. A rapid improvement on the west 403 in towards Hamilton. Approaching Main Street, it's rapidly starting to clear. 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That's Hot Country Traffic.
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1: And a six pack, $20 and a shoulder tap. 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